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It doesn't look like it is, but I hope it is. 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
3: 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Hi, I'm Kid Kelly with your 80s backtracks and your 80s hot hits for this week. Here's a song that peaked at number 10 on the UK singles charts and number 1 here in the US. It also picked up a Grammy nom for Best Pop Vocal Performance, Male. Here's Babies, former lead singer John Waite, with Hot Hit 25 this week, Missing You.

me. I'm Anaos, and this is Kid Kelly with your top 25 hot hits for this week, comprised from national airplay, satellite airplay, historic charts, statistical charts, and our exclusive and very precise KK Gnome. Now, here's a song that Paul Anthony of Full Force came up with while working out with his girlfriend, who shouted, "I love you from head to toe." He then collaborated with Lisa Velez, and she sang about a deep romantic devotion, utilizing jewelry and precious metal metaphors like a 14-karat love. Here's Lisa with Cult Jam and Hot Hit 23 this week, Head to Toe.

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10: Here's a big question about a small device. Is your phone helping you build a meaningful life or quietly getting in the way? Social scientist Arthur Brooks, who wrote a book on exactly this, says the phone itself isn't the enemy. The trouble starts when we use our phones to escape the very things that give life meaning. Deep relationships, creativity, even a little healthy boredom. And that boredom matters more than you think. It's when your mind wanders, daydreams, and stumbles onto your best ideas. So Brooks offers three simple rules he says will change your life. Number one, don't pick up your phone for the first hour after you wake up. Two, put it away at meals. That time belongs to the people you're with. Three, set it aside for the last hour before bedtime. Try doing that for a week and see if it changes how you feel. I'm Dr. Sanjay Gupta, helping you live a better life.
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1: So for starters, he says focus on how comfortable you feel laying in bed and think about all the things you have to be grateful for. 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
3: 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And people who have had 5 blistering sunburns as a child have a 1 in 20 chance of developing melanoma.
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11: The Giant Yellow Slide.
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11: Yeah.
3: That would be a lot of fun. You know, it is terrifying, though, when you're going extra fast and that potato sack hits that, like, artificial turf and it goes out from under you. 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
11: Yeah.
3: 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Woo!
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rightful majesty, Prince, with Kiss. This Kid Kelly Top 25, comprised from satellite airplay, historic charts, statistical charts, national airplay, etc., so forth. Now, the original beats in the song actually incorporated the drum pattern from Michael Jackson's Billie Jean, while the lyrics were partly inspired by Grandmaster Flash's The Message and T.S. Eliot's poem, The Wasteland. Released in late 85, the new version reached number one on the UK charts and topped the US charts in 86. Hot hit 11 this week is Pet Shop Boys with West End Girls.

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That's number 6, Glass Tiger Someday. 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

0: This week's number one, The Tubes and She's a Beauty. My name is Kid Kelly, thanking you for listening. Thanks for being true. Thanks for being you. See you here, same time, same place, next weekend.
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0: Hi, I'm Kid Kelly with your top 25 hot hits for this week. Here's a song written by band member Jonas Berggren. Then Arista Records executive Clive Davis heard Jonas singing it on a bus in Stockholm, Sweden, and rushed it to America. It was number one on the charts for 6 non-consecutive weeks, but was the number one song of 94. Here's Ace of Base with hot hit 25 this week, The Sign.

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2: 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Yeah.

90s hot hits on your weekend. Yeah, this is Kid Kelly with Spin Doctor's Two Princes at number 24. This artist wrote this song reflecting on a transformative visit to the Grand Canyon and studying elements of Buddhism. Before he went solo, he co-wrote songs including Starships We Built This City and Hearts These Dreams. Hot hit 23 is Martin Page. Here's In the House of Stone and Light.

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0: Hot Hits and Britney Spears, You Drive Me Crazy. Head of that Charles and Eddie, Would I Lie to You? And Tracy Chapman's Give Me One Reason. This is Kid Kelly. Same time, same place every weekend. 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
8: 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Time to clean the fridge.
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9: It was this week in 1970, this ride opened at the Utah State Fair, and it's still around today.
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Coach Adam Levine back on The Voice, where Riley Green keeps calling him an old man. Have you been watching? You may have seen Johnny Kapua from here at Harriman. He made it onto Team Kelly, giving you somebody to root for this season. I'll be watching to see if we've got any more Utah singers. 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

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B98.7, so many celebs in town for FedEx. I'm sure they're still cleaning up at the Salt Palace. 80s favorite Molly Ringwald was here. I think she started just about every 80s movie. 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

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Only one person said winter. 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I don't usually talk about politics around here, but you may see some signs up from Ski, Utah that say, "Vote Super El Nino." I think we all can agree we need the moisture.

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George Michael and Faith at B98.7. There'll be a tribute to George Michael at the MTV Video Music Awards tonight. And will Taylor break the tie? She and Beyonce tied with 30 MTV VMAs each. Taylor nominated for 11 more awards tonight.

There's new mom Lady Gaga at B98.7. Of course, we've got big families here in Utah. I've been asking you one thing every new mom needs to know that nobody tells you. And Shelley says it's that you'll never sleep again. I think that's true. My mom hasn't slept in 50 years. Too worried about things that'll never happen.

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11: One in four of us are wearing this today.
12: Eyeglasses.
11: No, not eyeglasses. What's your guess?
13: Well, I'm not, but the wife is, but she's wearing blue.
11: Yeah, you got it. Wow, you're wearing blue today?
13: Well, I'm in my black, but okay. Blue will come in later probably.
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13: Probably will.
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14: We talk a lot about ultra-processed foods, but here's a new reason to pay attention. Harvard study just found that adults who eat the most ultra-processed foods had a nearly 60% higher risk of dementia. Now, here's a way of thinking about it that I think is important. For years, we've been told that if we can't stop at just one chip or cookie, it's a failure of willpower. But scientists who study this say that's not fair. These foods are deliberately engineered, the perfect mix of sugar, fat, additives. They make them irresistible. In other words, it's not that you're weak necessarily, it's that the food was designed to beat you. And that's worth knowing, because it takes the guilt out of it and puts the blame where it belongs. Keep in mind, almost 70% of what is on supermarket shelves is ultra-processed. What you should be doing is shopping for foods with the fewest ingredients possible. I'm Dr. Sanjay Gupta, helping you live a better life.

There's Taylor at B98.7. We'll see her on the MTV Video Music Awards tonight, where she'll debut the video for her new song, Patient Zero. She could also break the tie with Beyonce for the most MTV VMA wins ever. We're also going to see Madonna performing at the VMAs for the first time in decades. Here she's Into the Groove on B98.

V98.7, congrats to the Utes, winners yesterday. Expect to see them moving up in the polls. We may even see the Cougs moving up, and BYU had the weekend off. Oh, and I haven't been able to say this in a while. Congratulations to RSL. They were winners in America First Field yesterday.

Huntrix, Golden, that could describe fall here in Utah. 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

Hi, this is Greg, and your Sunday, B98.7, just after 10. And beginning tomorrow, you can win a trip a day. We're giving away a trip a day. Talking luxury tropical vacations, dream resorts and spas, 16 of them all across Mexico. 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

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Adele working on new music, plus working on a movie that she'll be starring in next summer. Here she is now, Adele, setting fire to the rain on the B. I let it fall.

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So, do you dress your furry friend up for Halloween? I do. It's pretty fun. There's a list out of the most popular pet Halloween costumes. At number one, pumpkin, followed by hot dog, ghost, bat, a cat, superhero, and Batman. 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

0: 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So the average working American does this 4 to 5 times a month. We do it 4 or 5 times a month. What is it? Stick around. I'll tell you coming up. I'll tell you this. It ain't cheap.
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So the average working American does this 4 to 5 times a month. B98.7. 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What is it? Get gas. And it ain't cheap. And I filled my car up yesterday at the Top Stop Chevron in Cottonwood Heights. It takes premium, though. $5.59 a gallon. Whoa. When's it ever going to end?

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See what my Yankees can do. Playoffs getting underway. Interesting first round wild card matchup. Yankees and Red Sox should be good Tuesday.

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0: 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Greg here, and have you been watching Dancing with the Stars? Love that show. You know, I'm pulling for Guillermo and Whitney. Love Guillermo. 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

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See where our Utah Royals host North Carolina this afternoon, 5:30, America First Field. Go Royals! And here's Lord with Royals from the B.

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3: 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Write down three things you're grateful for.
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9: It was this week in 1970, this ride opened at the Utah State Fair, and it's still around today.
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B98.7. 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

B98.7, Major League Baseball playoffs kick off Tuesday. 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

0: 640 on the B, Red Red Wine, B98.7, Greg. And thanks for hanging out with us Sunday afternoon. So even though they eat there often, 75% of millennials say they've never eaten this menu item. What is it? Stick around. You might be surprised. Coming up on the B.
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That's got to be the perfect weekend song, doesn't it? Hey, yeah. B98.7. It all begins tomorrow morning. A trip a day. Talking tropical dream vacations. A trip every day. First chance in the morning at 8. Then again at 10, noon at 4. 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

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Greg and your Sunday about it. For me, I'm out. Thanks for listening. Enjoy the rest of your weekend. Keep it here. Rachel on the way. Rachel in the Halloween spirit's been putting up her Halloween decorations.

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A new Not So Secret contest gets underway tomorrow, and we have you taken care of with the 4 tickets to the Trans-Siberian Orchestra. And then we're going to make sure you get dinner out as well, too. Yeah, at Flankers at the Gateway. Yeah, it all starts tomorrow, 9 a.m. Not So Secret contest, B98.7.

B98.7. Yeah, it's the last weekend of September and the first weekend of fall, but moms, we're still packing lunches, aren't we? Yes. And no, my daughter and I did not run into Benson Boone at Smith's over the weekend. That didn't happen. No, I'm packing lunches with you tonight. Yeah, B98.7.

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B98.7, Miss Cindy Lauper always signifies having a good time and being true to oneself. I love it every time we get to play one of her songs. 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
1: 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The first phrase, I saw this wasn't done, so I did it. So Steve Langerud is a workplace consultant, and he says taking initiative is a valuable skill.
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Congratulations to Madonna. She has the most VMA nominations of any artist tonight. I think the last time that happened was like 23 years ago. So a big night for Madonna tonight. CBS, plus we get the new Taylor Swift video.

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